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1: You probably think you're pretty good at multitasking behind the wheel. 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

Yeah. When I walk on by, girls be looking like Debbie Fly. I pimp to the beat, walking down the street in my new the freak. Yeah, this is how I roll. Animal print pants out of control. It's Red Food with the big.

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2: A serial sex attacker could face life behind bars after he was found guilty of murdering two women and of the rape of a third. Simon Levy's crime spree spanned from 2018 to 2025, and he was left free to kill after a string of police and courts blunders. Deputy Assistant Commissioner Kevin Southworth.
3: The various investigations into his prolific sexual offending were done in some instances to the right degree, in some instances in a way that I'm sure we'll have some learning from. And as you probably know, we have referred ourselves voluntarily to the Independent Office of Police Conduct.
2: Yeah, the 40-year-old was released on bail a number of times despite being charged with multiple serious offences, including on London's public transport network. He'll be sentenced next Wednesday. An 11-year-old girl has died after she was found in a river in Midlothian. Emergency services pronounced her dead at the scene at the Gore Glen Woodland Park near Gore Bridge. Police say they're still trying to piece together what happened. A judge in the US has ruled Donald Trump can't carry on building a £400 million ballroom at the White House unless Congress approves. He ordered the building's east wing be demolished, but the Court of Appeals says things now need to stop. The proposed new extension is bigger than the White House itself. A British artist has taken to the skies to paint in a hot air balloon basket. Emily Powell flew as part of the mass ascent at Bristol International Balloon Fiesta. She took a canvas, a palette with 14 paints on, and three brushes up in the basket for the hour-long flights.
4: Yeah, it was my first time, and it was really, really calm. I don't know, I thought it would be a bit more jolty and things, but it was so calming. I just felt so at peace up there, which really surprised me. And it didn't feel that high up.
2: Footballer Man City's rejected a £38.5 million bid for Rodri. Barcelona were pushing for his signature, but Enzo Maresca's understood to be after almost double that before he'll consider letting the midfielder go. And Andy Burnham reckons it's insane that the UK hasn't hosted football's World Cup since 1966. He was involved in the bid in 2010 when it ended up in Russia. From Radio News Hub, I'm Phil Towers.
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1: Whatever the weather.
2: Dry and sunny for most of England and Wales on Saturday with highs of 27 Celsius. Meanwhile, Northern Ireland and much of Scotland will be cloudy with some heavy rain and highs of 20.

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1: 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You can give as much or as little commitment as you choose by being involved in discussion groups and Councillor of Governor meetings. As a member, you receive regular newsletters which shows the Trust's progress and plans. 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

0: Well, where you been? Nim, I don't hardly know what to say. I've thought and thought and thought. What's the first words I should say? And I just couldn't come up with anything other than,
1: it's good to be back.
0: It's good to be back. I'm Don. I'm still the oldest one. Bill's catching up, though. Won't be long before Phil's old as I am, I guess, but keeps going. Anyway, we're happy to be here at Albert Hall. This is an occasion for me, I think probably once in a lifetime that can happen to people. Phil and I took our necessary vacation, and we enjoyed part of it and we hated part of it. And I think I can speak for Phil in saying that. And when I think the question that's being asked the most now is why in London, why the Albert Hall? But this place has been special to Phil and I. One of our greatest memories is a night over a decade ago here at Albert Hall with our father, and our mom was there, and we had a wonderful evening here at the Albert Hall. And Phil independently thought of it, and I thought of it when we decided that it was time to get back together and sing again. We both thought of London and the Albert Hall first, so that's why we're here. And we also knew you would be here too. That's true. We didn't forget that.

0: Bill. 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
1: yeah,
0: television's gone off, how would you go about calling your baby?
1: You mean if I needed a real bad,
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2: Hope I know it.

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0: Oh.
1: Well, you know rock and roll's getting old. You never grow old with rock and roll. I agree with that. I agree with that. And they said it wouldn't last.

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2: A serial sex attacker could face life behind bars after he was found guilty of murdering two women and of the rape of a third. Simon Levy's crime spree spanned from 2018 to 2025, and he was left free to kill after a string of police and court blunders. Deputy Assistant Commissioner Kevin Southworth.
3: The various investigations into his prolific sexual offending were done in some instances to the right degree, in some instances in a way that I'm sure we'll have some learning from. And as you probably know, we have referred ourselves voluntarily to the Independent Office for Police Conduct.
2: Yeah, the 40-year-old was released on bail a number of times despite being charged with multiple serious offences, including on London's public transport network. He'll be sentenced next Wednesday. An 11-year-old girl has died after she was found in a river in Midlothian. Emergency services pronounced her dead at the scene at the Gore Glen Woodland Park near Gore Bridge. Police say they're still trying to piece together what happened. A judge in the US has ruled Donald Trump can't carry on building a £400 million ballroom at the White House unless Congress approves. He ordered the building's east wing be demolished, but the Court of Appeals says things now need to stop. The proposed new extension is bigger than the White House itself. A British artist has taken to the skies to paint in a hot air balloon basket. Emily Powell flew as part of the mass ascent at Bristol International Balloon Fiesta. She took a canvas, a palette with 14 paints on, and three brushes up in the basket for the hour-long flights.
4: Yeah, it was my first time, and it was really, really calm. I thought it would be a bit more jolty and things, but it was so calming. I just felt so at peace up there, which really surprised me. And it didn't feel that high up.
2: Footballer Man City's rejected a £38.5 million bid for Rodri. Barcelona were pushing for his signature, but Enzo Maresca's understood to be after almost double that before he'll consider letting the midfielder go. And Andy Burnham reckons it's insane that the UK hasn't hosted football's World Cup since 1966. He was involved in the bid in 2010 when it ended up in Russia. From Radio News Hub, I'm Phil Towers.
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2: Dry and sunny for most of England and Wales on Saturday with highs of 27 Celsius. Meanwhile, Northern Ireland and much of Scotland will be cloudy with some heavy rain and highs of 20.

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2: A serial sex attacker could face life behind bars after he was found guilty of murdering two women and of the rape of a third. Simon Levy's crime spree spanned from 2018 to 2025, and he was left free to kill after a string of police and court blunders. Deputy Assistant Commissioner Kevin Southworth.
3: The various investigations into his prolific sexual offending were done in some instances to the right degree, in some instances in a way that I'm sure we'll some learning from. And as you probably know, we have referred ourselves voluntarily to the Independent Office for Police Conduct.
2: Yeah, the 40-year-old was released on bail a number of times despite being charged with multiple serious offences, including on London's public transport network. He'll be sentenced next Wednesday. An 11-year-old girl has died after she was found in a river in Midlothian. Emergency services pronounced her dead at the scene at the Gore Glen Woodland Park near Gore Bridge. Police say they're still trying to piece together what happened. A judge in the US has ruled Donald Trump can't carry on building a £400 million ballroom at the White House unless Congress approves. He ordered the building's east wing be demolished, but the Court of Appeals says things now need to stop. The proposed new extension is bigger than the White House itself. A British artist has taken to the skies to paint in a hot air balloon basket. Emily Powell flew as part of the mass ascent at Bristol International Balloon Fiesta. She took a canvas, a palette with 14 paints on, and three brushes up in the basket for the hour-long flights.
4: Yeah, it was my first time, and it was really, really calm. I don't know, I thought it would be a bit more jolty and things, but it was so calming. I just felt so at peace up there, which really surprised me. And it didn't feel that high up.
2: Footballer Man City's rejected a £38.5 million bid for Rodri. Barcelona were pushing for his signature, but Enzo Maresca's understood to be after almost double that before he'll consider letting the midfielder go. And Andy Burnham reckons it's insane that the UK hasn't hosted football's World Cup since 1966. He was involved in the bid in 2010 when it ended up in Russia. From Radio News Hub, I'm Phil Towers.
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1: Whatever the weather.
2: Dry and sunny for most of England and Wales on Saturday with highs of 27 Celsius. Meanwhile, Northern Ireland and much of Scotland will be cloudy with some heavy rain and highs of 20.

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0: A serial sex attacker could face life behind bars after he was found guilty of murdering two women and of the rape of a third. Simon Levy's crime spree spanned from 2018 to 2025, and he was left free to kill after a string of police and court blunders. Deputy Assistant Commissioner Kevin Southworth.
1: The various investigations into his prolific sexual offending were done in some instances to the right degree, in some instances in a way that I'm sure we'll some learning from. And as you probably know, we have referred ourselves voluntarily to the Independent Office for Police Conduct.
0: Yeah, the 40-year-old was released on bail a number of times despite being charged with multiple serious offences, including on London's public transport network. He'll be sentenced next Wednesday. An 11-year-old girl has died after she was found in a river in Midlothian. Emergency services pronounced her dead at the scene at the Gore Glen Woodland Park near Gore Bridge. Police say they're still trying to piece together what happened. A judge in the US has ruled Donald Trump can't carry on building a £400 million ballroom at the White House unless Congress approves. He ordered the building's east wing be demolished, but the Court of Appeals says things now need to stop. The proposed new extension is bigger than the White House itself. A British artist has taken to the skies to paint in a hot air balloon basket. Emily Powell flew as part of the mass ascent at Bristol International Balloon Fiesta. She took a canvas, a palette with 14 paints on, and three brushes up in the basket for the hour-long flights.
2: Yeah, it was my first time, and it was really, really calm. I thought it would be a bit more jolty and things, but it was so calming. I just felt so at peace up there, which really surprised me. And it didn't feel that high up.
0: Footballer Man City's rejected a £38.5 million bid for Rodri. Barcelona were pushing for his signature, but Enzo Maresca's understood to be after almost double that before he'll consider letting the midfielder go. And Andy Burnham reckons it's insane that the UK hasn't hosted football's World Cup since 1966. He was involved in the bid in 2010 when it ended up in Russia. From Radio News Hub, I'm Phil Towers.
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6: Whatever the weather.
0: Dry and sunny for most of England and Wales on Saturday with highs of 27 Celsius. Meanwhile, Northern Ireland and much of Scotland will be cloudy with some heavy rain and highs of 20.

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1: Which sound do you prefer? 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
2: New heat alerts are coming into force as the UK braces for its fifth heat wave of the year. The yellow heat health alerts run from 9 this morning to 9 p.m. on Tuesday and warn that the temperatures of up to 36 degrees Celsius are likely to affect the well-being of the population. There have been two record-breaking heat waves already in May and June. They led to more than 2,800 excess deaths. The two further heat waves in July fueled drought and wildfires. Now, 7.2 million more UK adults are living with obesity when compared with 1992. That's when the government published its first obesity strategy.

0: there's a warning, the rise in rates amongst 16 to 24-year-olds has risen from 6% to 18%. David Bucks from the King's Fund, which did the research.
1: Our top concerns, obviously, are the health impacts of obesity, the fact that it's climbed, that now it's normalised. One third of us are now officially obese as adults, and many more are overweight. And the fact that policy has obviously not been effective to date.
0: Counter-terror police investigating the death of former MP Anne Widdecombe have reopened an old probe into an attempted burglary last year. The incident, an address in Greater London, was reported in April 2025. Now, town centre shops are suffering because of this summer's hot weather. The British Retail Consortium says total UK footfall on the high street, in shopping centres and at retail parks, was down 2.1% in July and 3.4% in June. Tom Holders from the organisation.
2: It's strongly suggest the heat is having a massive impact because these are not insignificant drops in footfall.
0: And wasted medicines thrown away in England in just 1 year could fill 75 swimming pools. That from the National Pharmacy Association, which estimates that 3,400 tonnes of partially used medicine were disposed of in England in 2024-25. It estimates that this waste cost the NHS at least £480 million a year. That's the latest from Radio News Hub. I'm John Collins.
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5: Whatever the weather.
0: Dry with sunny spells this morning across England and Wales. Cloudier in Scotland and Northern Ireland with outbreaks of rain, heavy at times in the west. Windy in the north and a high today of 27 degrees Celsius.

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1: 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We're all hitting its 65th birthday milestone. I won't start singing happy birthday on air, don't worry, as I don't want to lose listeners. But there was cake and balloons, and our chief executive, Liz Bishop, spoke to patients and staff about how far we've come since 1958. But if you want to keep up to date with what we've been up to or want to let us know what you'd like to hear more of, you can reach out to us on our social media platforms at CCCNHS.
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2: The UK is facing its fifth heat wave of the year, with new heat health alerts now coming into force. The yellow alerts will remain in place from 9 this morning until 9 o'clock on Tuesday night. Temperatures could reach 36 degrees Celsius, with a warning that such heat could affect people's health and well-being. Two record-breaking heat waves in May and June were linked to more than 2,800 excess deaths. Two further heat waves in July contributed to drought and wildfires. Well, there's a warning that shops are losing business because of this summer's hot weather. The British Retail Consortium says total UK footfall was down 2.1% in July and 3.4% in June. Tom Holder's from the organisation. He says heat waves affect businesses differently depending on their location.
3: Overall, the high street was the worst hit. It was down over 2%. Retail parks, on the other hand, with their air-conditioned locations and with the ability for people to drive in their air-conditioned cars to them, the visits they were seeing actually rose.
2: Counter-terror officers looking into the death of former politician Anne Widdecombe have reopened an investigation into an attempted burglary last year. That incident was reported to police in London in spring 2025. Now, 14.3 million adults now live with obesity in the UK. That's up by more than 7 million.

0: billion since the government first published an obesity strategy in 1993. David Buck is from the King's Fund, which did the latest research. He says the long-term health impacts of obesity are huge.
1: We increasingly also see its effects in terms of employment and economic productivity and the growth mission that the government has. And obviously it has impacts on public services, including the NHS and many others.
0: And medicines thrown away in England in just 1 year could have filled 75 swimming pools. The National Pharmacy Association estimates that the waste in medicines cost the NHS just under £500 million a year. That's the latest from Radio News Hub. I'm John Collins.
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5: Whatever the weather.
0: Dry with sunny spells this morning across England and Wales. Cloudier in Scotland and Northern Ireland with outbreaks of rain, heavy at times in the west. Windy in the north and a high today of 27 degrees Celsius.

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1: It's Heather from the communications team to keep you up to date with what's been going on at CCC this month. 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
2: New heat health alerts are coming into force as the UK braces for its fifth heat wave of the year. The yellow alerts run from 9 this morning till 9 p.m. on Tuesday and warn that the temperatures of up to 36 degrees are likely to affect the well-being of the population. There have already been two record-breaking heat waves in May and June. They led to more than 2,800 excess deaths. Two more heat waves last month fueled drought and wildfires. Well, the summer series of heat waves means that fewer people are shopping on the high street. The British Retail Consortium says total UK footfall was down by more than 2% in July and nearly 3.5% in June. But while air-conditioned shopping centres saw an increase, town centres are really struggling. Tom Holders from the organisation.
3: This is a really difficult time for many high streets. They're facing high business rates, they're facing higher costs of employment, and now the number of people actually shopping is dropping. And that is a huge concern if you're trying to run a successful business.
2: The Energy Secretary signalled that the government could water down some of Labour's net zero targets as it seeks to ease the cost of living. Miatta Fanbula said her predecessor Ed Miliband's pledge on the transition to clean power would now need to take affordability into account. Around twice as many adults in the UK live with obesity now compared to when the government first started to tackle the issue back in 1993. The figure now stands at more than 14 million, and there's a warning that the rise in rates amongst 16 to 24-year-olds has gone up from 6% to 18%. David Buck is from the King's Fund, which did the research.
4: There are lots of innovations, obviously not least the new obesity drugs. But we know that actually we've got to really get to the root causes of obesity. The fact that it's so easy to overconsume calories, high fat, salt and sugar.
2: And the comedian Paddy McGuinness, the presenter Zoe Ball and the YouTuber Angry Ginge will all join celebrity MasterChef as guest judges for the new series. That's the latest from Radio News Hub. I'm John Collins.
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0: this year, and most drivers caught speeding saying they didn't even know they'd passed one. Motoring journalist Steve Fowler has this message.
1: Speed cameras are the scourge of modern motoring, and according to research from Ono, more than one in five motorists have received a speeding ticket within the last 5 years, and you're more likely to be caught speeding when you're on holiday, driving in unfamiliar roads with all sorts of stresses and strains and people in the car that are likely to distract you. Just slow down and stay safe. That's the advice.
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4: Dry with sunny spells this morning across England and Wales. Cloudier in Scotland and Northern Ireland with outbreaks of rain, heavy at times in the west. Windy in the north and a high today of 27 degrees Celsius.

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1: Clatterbridge. Research suggests black and minority ethnic women are twice as likely to be on 0 hours contracts as white men. The TUC say its analysis of official data shows that BME workers, particularly women, are more likely to be employed on some of the worst contracts. The union organisation added the study showed 5.9% of BME women who are in work are on zero-hour contracts, compared to 2.7% of white men. Whitbread is set to reveal a rise in revenues and profits for the past year, as investors will be keen for a positive outlook for hospitality spending. The Premier Inn and Beefeater owner will unveil its latest annual results in an update on Tuesday. The group is predicted to reveal a 14% increase in revenues to just under £3 billion for the 2023-24 financial year. And the union representing maritime officers has criticised the government for committing to increased defence spending amid the threat of a strike at the Royal Fleet Auxiliary in a dispute over pay. Nautilus International accused ministers of refusing to move on pay for auxiliary employees, even though they have voted in favour of industrial action.

serial sex attacker who was left free to kill due to a string of police and court blunders could spend the rest of his life behind bars. 40-year-old Simon Levy was found guilty of murdering two women and the rape of a third. Wes Streeting says he's absolutely sickened by reports of sexual abuse of female recruits at a military training college in Harrogate. The Defence Secretary's faced calls for a public inquiry. England footballer Ivan Toney has been charged over an assault at a nightclub in London last December, and Man City has rejected a £38.5 million bid from Barcelona for Rodri.

0: Oh, it's okay.
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1: Clatterbridge. The Pet Shop Boys' Neil Tennant says the opening of their last Glastonbury set was the worst moment of his life, as technical difficulties disrupted the performance. The pop duo, comprising of singer Tennant and keyboardist Chris Lowe, headlines the other stage on the festival's last night in 2022. Speaking to BBC to discuss their new album nonetheless, Tennant recalled how a screen malfunctioned, which made it appear as if he was performing alone, as Lowe was trapped behind it. It's been confirmed that Beyond Paradise will return for a third series and a Christmas special. It comes after the second series finale on BBC One on Friday night, which saw D.I. Humphrey Goodman and Martha Lloyd very nearly tie the knot. The Death in Paradise spin-off show hit screens last year and saw Chris Marshall reprise his role as the detective inspector as he attempted to adjust to his life with fiancée, played by not going out Sally Breton on the Devonshire coast. And Hollywood star Ryan Reynolds has remembered Deadpool and Wolverine production designer Ray Chan following his death. On Instagram, he posted, "Words are pretty inadequate in comparison to this loss."

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2: The UK is facing its fifth heat wave of the year, with new heat health alerts coming into force right now. The yellow alerts will remain in place until Tuesday night. Temperatures could reach 36 degrees Celsius, with a warning that the heat may affect people's health and well-being. Two record-breaking heat waves in May and June were linked to nearly 3,000 excess deaths. Two further heat waves last month contributed to drought and wildfires. While town centre shops are suffering because of this summer's hot weather, the British Retail Consortium says total UK footfall on the high street, in shopping centres and at retail parks was down 2.1% in July and 3.4% in June, with the high street being hardest hit whilst air-conditioned shopping centres fared better. Tom Holders from the organisation.
3: Footfall has been down in July just as it was in June. It's strongly suggests the heat is having a massive impact, because these are not insignificant drops. Indeed, in London, we saw that footfall was down over 5% in July.
2: Authorities in eastern China have shut schools and tourist sites as Typhoon Dolphin makes its way towards land. The storm's winds were estimated at more than 100 miles an hour, bringing heavy rains and creating a risk of severe flooding and landslides. It's expected to hit Zhejiang province and neighbouring Fujian late tomorrow, with major cities Shanghai and Ningbo both in the path of the storm. 7.2 million more UK adults are living with obesity than in 1992. That's when the government first published its obesity strategy. There's a warning today that the rise in rates amongst 16 to 24-year-olds has gone up from 6% to 18%. David Bucks from the King's Fund, which did the research.
4: Our top concerns, obviously, are the health impacts of obesity, the fact that it's climbed, that now it's normalised, that one-third of us are now officially obese as adults, and many more are overweight. And the fact that policy has obviously not been effective to date.
2: That's the latest from Radio News Hub. I'm John Collins.
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1: Whatever the weather.
2: Dry with sunny spells this morning across England and Wales. Cloudier in Scotland and Northern Ireland, with outbreaks of rain, heavy at times in the west. Windy in the north and a high today of 27 degrees Celsius.

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1: Liverpool's bid for the Premier League title took another knock as they were held 2-2 by West Ham. It's also been confirmed that Sheffield United are relegated after they were beaten 5-1 at St James's Park by Newcastle United. There are three games today in the top tier with Arsenal and Manchester City both in action. The Gunners are away in the North London derby to take on Spurs, and Pep Guardiola's side are also on their travels, taking on Nottingham Forest. In the other game, Brighton travel along the south coast to face Bournemouth. After Leeds United's 4-0 defeat to QPR on Friday night, which promoted Leicester City to the Premier League next season, Ipswich Town are now level on points with the West Yorkshire side after their draw with Hull City. The Tractor Boys have a game in hand, which is away at Coventry on Tuesday night. And Derby County secured the second automatic promotion spot to the Championship. After their 2-0 win over Carlisle, they join Portsmouth in the second tier next season.

serial sex attacker who was left free to kill due to a string of police and court blunders could spend the rest of his life behind bars. 40-year-old Simon Levy was found guilty of murdering two women and the rape of a third. Wes Streeting says he's absolutely sickened by reports of sexual abuse of female recruits at a military training college in Harrogate. The Defence Secretary's faced calls for a public inquiry. England footballer Ivan Toney has been charged over an assault at a nightclub in London last December, and Man City has rejected a £38.5 million bid from Barcelona for Rodri.

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2: You know, every now and then I think you might like to hear something from us. Nice and easy. But there's just one thing, you see. 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We always do it nice and rough. 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But then we're gonna do the finish

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2: Counter-terror police investigating the death of former MP Anne Widdecombe have reopened a year-old investigation into an alleged firebomb attack at Nigel Farage's home in South London. Today's Daily Telegraph says officers are looking again at a lit incendiary device allegedly being posted through the Reform UK leader's letterbox in London in April last year. Now, there's a warning this morning that shops are losing business due to this summer's hot weather. The British Retail Consortium says total UK footfall was down 2.1% in July and 3.4% in June. Tom Holder is from the organisation. He says heat waves affect businesses differently.
3: Overall, the high street was the worst hit. It was down over 2%. Retail parks, on the other hand, with their air-conditioned locations and with the ability for people to drive in their air-conditioned cars to them, found that the visits they were seeing actually rose.
2: The Energy Secretary has signalled that the government could water down some of Labour's net zero targets as it seeks to ease the cost of living. Miatta Van Bula said her predecessor Ed Miliband's pledge on the transition to clean power would need to take affordability into account. In an interview with The Times, she appeared to suggest the government may relax the promise to all but eliminate fossil fuels from Britain's power supply by 2030 if it risked higher household bills. 14.3 million adults now live with obesity in the UK. That's up by more than 7 million since the government first published an obesity strategy in 1993. David Buck is from the King's Fund, which did the research.
4: We increasingly also see its effects in terms of employment and economic productivity and the growth mission that the government had. And obviously it has impacts on public services, including the NHS and many others.
2: And wasted medicines thrown away in England in just 1 year could fill 75 swimming pools. That from the National Pharmacy Association, which says it cost the NHS nearly £500 million. That's the latest from Radio News Hub. I'm John Collins.
5: Millions of motorists were missold car finance and are due hundreds and hundreds of pounds in compensation. 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But if you can't be bothered with all that faff, then let the claims guys legal handle everything for you. So if you bought cars on finance between 2007 and 2024, then text PCP to 60777 now.
6: The claims guys.
0: Take us with you everywhere.
1: Whatever the weather.
2: Staying dry and sunny across England and Wales as we head towards lunchtime. More cloud and the odd patch of rain in Scotland and Northern Ireland. Windier the further north you go, but warm with a high of 27 degrees Celsius.
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0: Good morning and welcome to Saturday's In The Mix programme. It's Heather Smith in the driving seat. Remember, this is the programme that has a different presenter every week. You never quite know who it's going to be. But I'm joined in the studio by Carol, one of our ward request collectors. I've not seen her for ages. She's not been in for ages for one reason and another. And welcome. It's lovely to see you.
1: Morning, Heather. It's lovely to be here. Yes. In the nice refurbished new studio.
0: I know, we're back in the bigger studio now and we've got lovely green carpet as well.
1: Yeah.
0: Much better than the
1: colour
0: before.
1: It is. It looks nice and clean and roomy and fresh.
0: That's right.
1: So it's nice to be back in this nice atmosphere.
0: Good, good. So, where are you going to go today?
1: Today I'm going to go to Iris and possibly Bluebell.
0: Okay.
1: But definitely Iris.
0: Right, okay. So if you're in Iris, don't forget, look out for Carol. She's wearing cream, looking very glamorous as usual. And she'll have a chat with you and, of course, bring back one of your requests, which will play in the second hour. Now, before Carol goes, we've got to also do In The Box, haven't we?
1: We have.
0: And just to remind you what this is all about, we have a box of challenges. Fortunately, the presenter is exempt, I'm pleased to say. So Carol's going to shake the box and she's going to choose a task which she's got to complete by the second hour. So what's it going to be?
1: Here we go. Let me open it. Pick a song with a French connection.
0: Oh, right. That's not too bad, is it?
1: No.
0: Ah, I can see the cogs turning around.
1: Yeah, I've already got, see, straight away.
0: Oh, right.
1: I thought of one straight away.
0: Well, that's good. She's on the ball, despite the fact we've not seen her for ages. Anyway, to start the show off, we had, of course, because it's just Carol and I, Girls Just Want to Have Fun, number 2 from 1983, Cyndi Lauper, because that's what we're going to do in the next hour, and we're going to share that fun with you. And then, because the weather prompted me with this song, Bill Withers, it got to number 7 in 1977. It was, of course, Lovely Day. Now, we're going to carry on with the music, and this one will be interesting, actually, because if I mention Can't Help Falling In Love To You, I bet you think Elvis Presley. Well, you're absolutely right, but we're going to hear UB40's version of that song next. So please stay with us here, live on Radio Clatterbridge.

0: Well, that was a slightly different rendition of Can't Help Falling in Love, wasn't it, Carol?
1: Yeah, I've heard that one quite a few times, though. It's not new to me.
0: Okay. Now, tell me what you've been up to while you've been away.
1: What have I been up to? I've had a couple of holidays. I've had thrown in with falls, illnesses. But the majority of the time, it's just been enjoying this. I'm one who likes this hot weather.
0: And I'm one who doesn't.
1: apart from the sleeping, been a problem.
0: Yes.
1: But I've been planting a lot up in the garden. Because last year, for whatever reason, we neglected the garden. So this year has been really planting.
0: Oh, gosh. So,
1: and I have mainly container garden. And at the last count, I had 70 containers.
0: 70?
1: 70 all planted up.
0: And so Steve presumably goes.
1: Yeah, and we had, and this year we had to buy plants for those. So we decided we'd go for ones that are going to come through next year as well. So not just, what do they call them?
0: Perennials. Yeah, that's right.
1: Yeah.
0: Wow.
1: So quite a bit of work and has gone into it this year.
0: Oh, I don't know. I think he deserves a medal, actually, doing all those pots. Because my garden is pot-based, but nothing like 70. And I just find it a pain to go watering all the time.
1: Oh, it is. And especially now that we're looking at a hosepipe ban, possibly. It is. And to be fair, we've just come back from a holiday, and our neighbour, we share a back where we, how do we call it? Back passage to the houses.
0: Yeah.
1: So our back gates mirror each other. So she comes in, bless her, and she has keys to the garage and the hose pipe, and she goes round and waters everything.
0: I hope you buy her a holiday present.
1: I do. She gets a nice present off us.
0: I bet she does.
1: But
0: yes.
1: I think she's like getting a bit fed up of it, to be honest.
0: Blame her. Well, this summer's been exceptional.
1: I mean, she did say when I took the present that we'd got her, when I did take it in, she did say that they took a flask and sat down in the garden and took a break because there was that many pots.
0: Well, I'm definitely never volunteering to do your pots in your garden, Carol. It's bad enough with mine. Anyway, we're going to carry on with the music now. It's Roy Orbison with Oh Pretty Woman, and then straight into the community news.
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Andy Williams with Music to Watch Girls By, and that was originally released in 1967, didn't do particularly well, but then it was revived apparently in 1999 because it was used on a Fiat commercial and it got to number 9, would you believe? So there you go. Anyway, we're going to carry on with the music, playing especially for you. It's Heather Smith here on Radio Clatterbridge, playing from the heart of the Health Park, especially keeping you company. So we're going to hear from the Bee Gees next with More Than a Woman, and then I'll talk about what I've been up to recently. Where was I yesterday?

0: to say that one of my regrets is I never got to see the real Bee Gees live. But I have seen tribute bands, which there are some very good tribute bands around, covering the Bee Gees as well. And that actually leads me to what I was doing last Saturday night. Well, I was at the auditorium next to the M&S Bank Arena in Liverpool, and I was watching a Robbie Williams tribute act. And actually, it was really good. He was the image of Robbie Williams, and his mannerisms were, you know, just Robbie Williams. I wonder whether tribute bands, tribute acts actually think that they are that particular person they're representing. I don't know. And he was full of energy and everything else. So it was a really good show. So I thought we may as well have a Robbie Williams number next. So we're going to have one you don't hear very often, actually. So it's a bit different. And no, it's not Angels. It's Road to Mandalay.
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Road to Mandalay by Robbie Williams. And of course, it's just me in the studio now because the lovely Carol has made her way to the Iris Ward and she'll be busy chatting there. So if you've got any requests, then please hand them over to her and we'll play them especially for you in the second hour. We're going to carry on with the music now. The time is coming up to 10:35 on this glorious Saturday morning and we're going to play Soft Cell, Tainted Love, and then I'll tell you where I was yesterday.

0: Now, I don't know whether you know, but Tainted Love was originally recorded by Gloria Jones, who, of course, was Mark Bolan's girlfriend from T-Rex. I know it gets very complicated, doesn't it? But, of course, the real version that made the charts, it was number one in the 1990s, certainly, was, of course, Soft Cell's version. Anyway, where was I yesterday? Well, I was in the countryside on a steam train, would you believe? I had a significant birthday this year. I'm not telling you which figure. But one of the presents from one of my daughters, Sophie, was a murder mystery, because I like murder mysteries, on a steam train in Yorkshire. And so Sophie, Lucy, they're my two daughters, and myself, we went on the steam train yesterday. It was like travelling back in time. And I have to say, the seats are so much comfier than they are on Merseyrail, to be honest. You know, you actually had a cushion, would you believe? It was wonderful. Anyway, it was a fabulous experience. Got back late last night, but it was good fun. Anyway, that's where I was. So after the info break, which comes next, we're going to hear a song about a train, obviously, aren't we? It's the OJ's with Love Train.
1: When you use drugs, it's not who you are, it's what you become.
2: 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It is hell.
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5: 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I never thought I would get myself back. And that's what Narconon did for me.
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So there you go. That was Where I Was Yesterday. We're going to carry on with the music now. Carol has returned to the studio with your request, so I'll be talking to her while this next song is on, and we're going to hear from the Bangles with Eternal Flame.

0: Now, as I said, Carol's joined us back in the studio. So how did you get on, Carol?
1: Fine. I did call into Iris, but unfortunately it wasn't available today. So I went to Bluebell and had a chat with a few of the patients there.
0: Oh, lovely. So, a bonus for Bluebell.
1: Yes, exactly. So it was nice because it was they all had the windows open, so all the sun was streaming in.
0: Oh, right.
1: So
0: okay.
1: They could appreciate how lovely the day is out there today.
0: Oh, good. And they'll be listening to their requests in the second hour. Going to carry on with the music now. The time is just 10:47 here on Radio Clatterbridge, and we're going to hear from the Pointer Sisters with Automatic.

Pointer Sisters with Automatic. We're going to now hear Men Without Hats with the Safety Dance. We've only got three songs left before the news, and I'm going to recommend a book to you after the next song.

So what's the book I'm going to recommend? It's one of the best books I've read this year, actually. It's a first novel by a guy called Alan Levi. Alan is A-L-L-E-N. He's an American writer, but it isn't an American book, really. And it's called Theo of Golden. And it is absolutely gorgeous. So I'm not going to tell you any more. I'm just going to suggest you buy it because I can almost guarantee you'll enjoy it. So the next song has to be, of course, The Beatles with Paperback Writer.

0: Well, I hope you've enjoyed the show so far. We've got another hour to go. So to finish off the first hour, we've got ZZ Top with Give Me All Your Loving. 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
2: The UK is heading into its fifth heat wave of the year. Heat health alerts have come into force this morning. They warn there's a risk to people's health as temperatures rise to an expected 36 degrees Celsius over the coming days. While this summer's series of heat waves means that fewer people are shopping on the high street, the British Retail Consortium says total UK footfall was down 2.1% in July and 3.4% in June. But while air-conditioned shopping centres saw an increase, town centres are really struggling. Tom Holders from the organisation, he's told us it's not just the weather that's the problem either.
3: This is a really difficult time for many high streets. They're facing high business rates, they're facing higher costs of employment, and now the number of people actually shopping is dropping.
2: UEFA's confirmed that a departure payment was made to a female employee who's alleged to have been in a relationship with Gianni Infantino while he was the organisation's general secretary. Reports suggest she received a six-figure sum following the alleged relationship with the current FIFA president. UEFA says that was in line with regulations at the time. Now, around twice as many UK adults live with obesity now compared to when the government first started to try and tackle the issue back in 1993. The figure now stands at more than 14 million, and there's a warning the rise in rates amongst 16 to 24-year-olds has gone up from 6% to 18%. David Buck is from the King's Fund, which did the research.
4: There are lots of innovations, obviously not least the new obesity drugs. But we know that actually we've got to really get to the root causes of obesity. The fact that it's so easy to overconsume calories, high fat, salt and sugar.
2: And medicines thrown away in England in just 1 year could have filled 75 swimming pools. The National Pharmacy Association estimates that 3,400 tonnes of partly used medicines were disposed of across England in 2024-25. That's the latest from Radio News Hub. I'm John Collins.
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6: With around 200 new speed cameras having been installed across the UK this year, and most drivers caught speeding saying they didn't even know they'd passed one, motoring journalist Steve Fowler has this message.
7: Speed cameras are the scourge of modern motoring, and according to research from Ono, more than one in five motorists have received a speeding ticket within the last 5 years, and you're more likely to be caught speeding when you're on holiday, driving in unfamiliar roads with all sorts of stresses and strains and people in the car that are likely to distract you. Just slow down and stay safe. That's the advice.
0: Take us with you everywhere.
1: Whatever the weather.
2: Staying dry and sunny across England and Wales as we head towards lunchtime. More cloud and the odd patch of rain in Scotland and Northern Ireland. Windier the further north you go, but warm with a high of 27 degrees Celsius.

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0: So we had two number threes to start our second hour off. We had Rod Stewart with You're In My Heart, got to number three in 1977. And then 8 years later, Part Time Lover by Stevie Wonder got to number three as well. So that was 1985. I think my calculations are right. Anyway, we're going to go to Carol now to start our requests. So what's our first one, please?
1: Right. The first one is from a visitor I met this morning just as I was wandering around the health park. Called John, and he wants to wish his wife a very speedy recovery. Now I did ask him what his wife's name was, and he did tell me, but we were busy talking about something and unfortunately I didn't write his name down. So I apologise, John, but this is for your wife, and you wanted us to play Dean Martin, Little Old Wine Drinker Me.

0: That was Little Old Wine Drinker Me, Dean Martin, for John's Wife. So, our second request, please, Carol.
1: The second request, again, is for another visitor on the Health Park this morning.
0: Have you just been accosting people,
1: Well,
0: Carol?
1: There was quite a few. It's a beautiful day out there, and a couple of people had actually got visiting time wrong. So they were sitting, and it is really nice out there. It's not too hot. And I think people are just appreciating that there's a breeze today and it's not roasting. So anyway, this chap, John, I just said good morning to him and we got chatting. And he asked, could we play Bruce Springsteen, Dancing in the Dark? And he said, he wants to dedicate it to all his rocker mates.
0: Oh,
1: and the funniest part was that John won't mind me saying, but John was probably about 80.
0: and
1: he's still rocking. Yeah.
0: Yes.
1: So he won't mind me telling his age. He's still rocking. Oh. So it's Bruce Springsteen, Dancing in the Dark.
0: I wonder whether he went to see Bruce Springsteen at Anfield last year.
1: He might have done.
0: Good for him though, still rocking. Okay, let's hear it then. I'm with you on that one. Dancing in the Dark by Bruce Springsteen.

0: So whilst that was playing, I've been sipping coffee from some new mugs that Carol has donated to the station. And I'm very fussy over mugs, but I really like this one. It's blue, red, well, it's just lovely. It's Rule Britannia, but the colour scheme's great. It's blue, navy and red and everything. And even the coaster matches. Was that deliberate?
1: No.
0: Oh, right. Well, it's wonderful I'm being spoilt here today. I'm not usually spoilt to this extent. Anyway, we're going to go straight into the community news. Then we're going to hear Hot Chocolate with It Started With a Kiss. And then we'll be back to the requests.
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0: Hot chocolate with It Started With A Kiss. So back to the requests, Carol.
1: Right, this is for a patient that I met over on Bluebell called Roy. And Roy said he'd like to dedicate this song to his wife, Maureen, who always stands by him. And he's asked that we play Sweets For My Sweet by The Searchers.
0: Oh, that's a good old song from the 60s, isn't it?
1: It is, yeah.
0: Okay, so here it is.

0: And back to Carol now for our final request, please.
1: Right, the final request is a bit unusual. Now, I met this couple on my holiday last week on the cruise. And long story short, we got chatting and his wife, Sue, was saying that he's going in for starting treatment next week in the cancer unit in Liverpool.
0: Okay.
1: And that's how we got talking. And I said, oh, well, I work, blah, blah, blah. I could play something for him. And she went, oh, that would be lovely.
0: And of course, they can hear us, can't
1: yes,
0: they?
1: Exactly. Yes, exactly. She didn't realise that. And I said, oh, no, that you can hear us. So I said, I'll tell you when I'm going to be in the station.
0: Yes.
1: And he's actually was admitted this week, so he'll be able to hear.
0: Wow.
1: So his name is Mick, and her name was Sue. And they wanted us to play Frankie Valli, Walk Like a Man. And Sue said she just wants Mick to know that all his family are rooting for him and everything's going to be fine and they will be back to cruising very shortly.
0: Oh, that's lovely.
1: So it was really nice to chat to them. And actually, on a side note, they were sitting on the promenade deck. We just watched the sunset and she said, as we passed and said hello to them, or good evening, a lovely evening, she said, you've just missed dolphins.
0: Oh,
1: so me and Steve were really, like, miffed.
0: Yes.
1: Because if we'd been 5 minutes earlier, we would have seen the dolphins, and that's when we sat down and started chatting.
0: Ah, but you see, if you hadn't have missed the dolphins, you might not have talked to
1: exactly.
0: him. We might not have got Mick's request.
1: Yeah.
0: So it was meant to happen.
1: It was.
0: Yes, so Walk Like a Man by the Four Seasons, and we hope everything goes well for you.

0: Now, of course, we may have actually dealt with all the requests this week, but later on, we have got Carol's mission, haven't we? So that's to look forward to. In the meantime, though, we're going to hear from Coldplay, the song that Chris Martin wrote for Gwyneth Paltrow, who was then his wife after she lost her mum, and it's Fix You.
1: When you're

0: fix you.
1: What a beautiful song. Have you ever seen Coldplay?
2: No, no. And they're really not my cup of tea. I'm not a Coldplay fan.
1: Oh, right. I'd love to see Coldplay.
2: But I've got quite a few friends who have seen them and just, like, rave about them.
1: Yes, so. They're on my list. The nearest I've got to them is a Coldplay tribute. It sounds like all I do in my life is go to tribute bands. But Coldplay are on my list anyway. We're going to carry on with the music now. The time is coming up to 11:38 here on Radio Clatterbridge, and we've got La Bouche coming next. And after La Bouche with Be My Lover, we'll go straight into the info break.
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0: Mary Wells with My Guy. Was that a one-hit wonder, Carol?
1: I think it was.
0: Yeah, I think it was. We might be wrong and Mal will be correcting us, but still.
1: Yeah.
0: Anyway, we'll carry on. We're back now to Carol because, of course, she had a challenge to take up. So what was the challenge?
1: My challenge was to pick a song with a French connection. Now, I went for Lady Gaga's Bad Romance. Now, the French connection in this is, in the chorus, she does sing some of the lines in French, but there's also, which I wasn't aware of, another French connection.
0: Oh.
1: This song was first premiered on the runway of Alistair McQueen's Paris Fashion Week.
0: Oh, well done.
1: In October the 6th, 2009.
0: Oh, I think star quality there, Carol.
1: So there we go. So there are two French connections there.
0: Oh, absolutely. Yes, that's right. So
1: plus, it's a great song.
0: It is. Yes, I agree. Let's hear it.
2: Right.

0: Actually, I meant to listen to the French bit, but I completely forgot about it.
1: I think it might be on certain tracks as well. You know, certain...
0: versions.
1: Versions, not tracks. Yeah.
0: Anyway, we were talking in the break because Carol's been on a cruise recently. So, would you go cruising again?
1: Yes, I would, because we've actually booked for next year already. So it was my first ever cruise in, and we won't say how many years, will we?
0: No.
1: But a long, long, long, long time. And I was apprehensive, anxious, but I would say the pros of the cruise outweighed the cons that I didn't like, so much so that we have booked to go on a different itinerary.
0: But you've got a story to tell us, haven't
1: yes,
0: you?
1: Yes, I have. Well, there was two stories. One, I needed a GPS tag on me.
0: I would agree
1: because I could not find the cabin on any occasion.
0: I like that.
1: Without Steve, my husband, next to me. But one night, we didn't eat in the buffet at all, but there was one day we were really tired after we got back from one of the shore excursions, and we just wanted a quick bite. So we were in the buffet, and I'm a type of person, I will say sorry and apologise even when it's not my fault.
0: Mm-hmm.
1: So I'd gone to the station, I don't say it was where the salad was, and I was aware of people behind me, but nobody was in front of me. So I went and got my, was putting my salad on my plate. And then there was a lady, shall we say, of elderly years behind me. And she sort of pushed me and then said, I was before you.
0: Oh, so goodness. I said,
1: oh, I'm very sorry. There you go. So I stepped out of the way to let her get to the counter, and as I did, she hit me. I'm laughing because I had to laugh. She hit me with her walking stick and bruised all the back of my leg.
0: Oh, that's unbelievable!
1: So I didn't really know how to react because she was elderly, really elderly.
0: Well,
1: and I thought, well, I'm not going to cause a fuss and say, you know. So, but I did say to her, sorry, there was no need for that. But I did walk away and think to myself, honestly, some
0: so
1: people...
0: So look out for elderly women with walking
1: yeah,
0: sticks.
1: Yeah, exactly, exactly.
0: So the next song's quite apt, Let Her Go by
1: yeah.
0: Passenger.
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0: Only know you've been high when you're feeling low. 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Only know you love her when you let her go.
1: Well, I hope you've enjoyed the last 2 hours keeping Carol and I company. Thank you, Carol, for today.
2: You're welcome.
1: Really enjoyed your input. And we've just got to say bye, lots of love, and we'll hear from you all again very soon. So
2: yes,
1: bye
2: so
1: for
2: it's
1: now.
2: Goodbye from me.
1: I know, and we are definitely homeward bound.

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3: Counter-terror police investigating the death of former MP Anne Widdecombe have reopened a year-old investigation into alleged firebomb attack at Nigel Farage's home in South London. Today's Daily Telegraph says officers are looking again at a lit incendiary device allegedly being posted through the Reform UK leader's letterbox last year. The UK is heading into its fifth heat wave of 2026. With more, here's Phil Towers.
4: These warnings suggest that the hot weather is likely to affect the well-being of the population and puts additional pressure on the health service. The Met Office says temperatures will climb through the rest of the weekend until we have heatwave conditions again next week, with a high of 36 degrees expected in parts of East Anglia and southeast England by Thursday. Two record-breaking heatwaves in May and June led to more than 2,800 excess deaths. The two heatwaves that followed in July fuelled droughts and wildfires.
3: Town centre shops are suffering because of the summer's hot weather. The British Retail Consortium says total UK footfall on the high street, in shopping centres and at retail parks went down 2.1% in July and 3.4% in June. The high street was hardest hit. Tom Holder is from the BRC.
5: Footfall has been down in July just as it was in June, and it strongly suggests the heat is having a massive impact, because these are not insignificant drops in footfall. Indeed, in London, we saw that footfall was down over 5% in July.
3: A convicted child sex attacker has been caught after escaping from staff while on escorted leave in Scotland. Cliff Lyons Dobby sparked a police manhunt after absconding from Perth yesterday. He was apprehended this morning. Back in 1990, he was convicted of attacking a 10-year-old girl in Glasgow while he was on bail for sexually abusing a 12-year-old boy. And the comedian Paddy McGuinness, the presenter Zoe Ball and the YouTuber Angry Ginge will join celebrity MasterChef as guest judges for the 21st series of the BBC One cooking programme. That's the latest from Radio News Hub. I'm John Collins.
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1: Whatever the weather.
3: Staying dry and sunny across England and Wales as we head towards lunchtime. More cloud and the odd patch of rain in Scotland and Northern Ireland. Windier the further north you go, but warm with a high of 27 degrees Celsius.
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10: It's Saturday, it's lunchtime, it's Midday Memories the Twos. This is your weekend lunchtime. I'm Mike Eveley. And we're about to play songs that were just missed out of the top of the chart, staying at number two. We'll include the news headlines from the period. So, just for fun, try and guess the year these songs failed to reach the coveted number one, and figure out the song that kept them away from being chart toppers. And now it's part one of Saturday's Midday Memories, the Twos. So what's the year that kept this smash hit away from the number one spot? Here's a clue. It's February and the Strobes are number two with Part of the Union. Who prevented them from having a debut number one hit?

From a band originally called Strawberry Hill Boys and truncated to Straubs. It was their most successful chart song, but it was kept away from the number one spot by Sweet with Blockbuster. And the news headlines. Iranian Muslim leader Ayatollah Khomeini has issued a death threat against British author Salman Rushdie and his publishers over the book Satanic Verses. This is Radio Clatterbridge on 1386 AM and online. This is Mike Evely with Midday Memories, The Twos. Here's another smash hit which reached number two and no higher in August of this year. The Carpenters and Yesterday Once More.

Carpenters never had a number one in the UK. They had two songs that reached number two. One was Mr. Postman and the other one, Yesterday Once More. Donny Osmond kept them out of contention for a number one spot in the UK with Young Love. And the headlines. Manchester United Football Club has been sold for £20 million in the biggest takeover deal in the history of British football. And now here's another smash hit that stayed at number two. It's November. Can you guess the year? And the song that kept the Osmonds from achieving a number one with Let Me In.

The Osmonds and Let Me In, kept away from the coveted number one spot by David Cassidy with Daydreamer. And the headlines. The Berlin Wall has been breached after nearly three decades, keeping East and West Berliners apart. As we continue Midday Memories the Twos, it's March. And incidentally, it's the Faces with Cindy, incidentally. But who kept them away from being a number one?

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1386 AM and online is another Midday Memories number two. It's approaching Christmas and paper roses are on the table.

Paper Roses, Anne Marie Osmond. The song that kept her away from becoming a UK number one was I Love You to Love Me. The headline, Berlin's most famous landmark, the Brandenburg Gate, has been opened for the first time in almost three decades. It's May, and The Suite with Hellraiser were stuck at number two. A monster hit kept them away from number one.

The Sweet with Hellraiser at number 2. The song that kept them from having another number 1 in the UK was Dawn and Tie a Yellow Ribbon. The headlines. A jury at the High Court in London has awarded £600,000 damages to Sonia Sutcliffe, wife of the Yorkshire Ripper Peter Sutcliffe, against the satirical magazine Private Eye. This is Midday Memories, the Twos, and this is Mike Evely. And our penultimate number 2 is from January of our mystery year. David Bowie and Gene Genie, who kept David away from a well-deserved number 1 hit.

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5: Yes, indeed. We've reached part 2. It's Midday Memories, the twos on 1386 AM and online. Coming up, 7 of the best songs that were at number 2 from our mystery year. In September of this year, Jermaine Stewart from Chicago, Illinois, with We Don't Have to Take Our Clothes Off.

Jermaine had 3 top 20 hits in America, but We Don't Have to Take Our Clothes Off was his biggest chart success in the UK. His road to a UK number one was firmly blocked by the Communards and Don't Leave Me This Way. The news headlines. President Pinochet of Chile has escaped an attempt on his life in a fierce attack which killed 5 of his bodyguards and wounded 11 more. It's Midday Memories, the Twos on 1386 AM and online. Here's another number 2 hit from Madonna, Borderline. She was stopped in her tracks at 2, but by whom?

It will be another year before Madonna has a number one single in the UK. But on this date, Borderline was firmly ensconced at two because Billy Ocean was at number one with When the Going Gets Tough. The news headlines. 8 police officers have been injured and 58 people arrested in the worst outbreak of violence yet outside the News International printing plant in Wapping, East London. It's been Day in Memory of the Twos on 1386 AM and online. Here's another number two hit from Patti LaBelle and Michael McDonald. But who kept them out of the number one spot?

Patti LaBelle and Michael McDonald and On My Way Home. And the song that blocked them from hitting number one, the Chicken Song from Spitting Image. And the headline, South African troops have launched raids on three neighbouring countries in an effort to destroy bases purportedly used by the anti-apartheid organisation, the African National Congress, or ANC. This is Midday Memories, the Twos on 1386 AM and online. And this is Mike Evely. It's March and the Bangles are hoping for their debut number one single with Manic Monday. But who prevented their road to super success?

Bangles and Manic Monday. The act that kept them at number two was Diana Ross, Chain Reaction. And the headline: thousands of people have taken part in festivities to mark the historic final hours of 97 years of local rule in London. In June of this year, Simply Red were holding back the years at number two. Have a guess who kept them away from the top of the chart.

holding back the ears from Simply Red. Doctor and the Medics kept them out of the coveted number one spot with Spirit in the Sky. And the headlines. Millionaire Richard Branson has smashed the world record for the fastest Atlantic crossing. In July, Rod Stewart, with every beat of his heart, paused at 2. Who kept him away from number one?

The title track to his million-selling album, Every Beat of My Heart, from Rod Stewart. The single that hit number two and was stopped because Papa wasn't preaching for Madonna. And the headlines, Prince Andrew and Sarah Ferguson have married at Westminster Abbey. And the year is 1986. And finally, Sam Cooke's re-release, Wonderful World, was kept out of the number one position by Cliff and the Young Ones with Livin' Doll. I'll be back after the news at 1 with the Soul of Clatterbridge. So keep it here on 1386 AM and online. Radio Clatterbridge. 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
3: The UK is facing its fifth heatwave of the year, with new heat health alerts now in force, as Phil Towers reports.
4: Well, the yellow heat health alerts came in at 9 o'clock this morning and will stay in place till 9pm on Tuesday. What do they actually mean? Well, it's an acknowledgement that the forecast temperature of 36 Celsius is likely to endanger people's health and well-being. There have been 33 days so far this year when it's been above 30 degrees somewhere in the UK. The record of 34 days from 1995 is likely to be broken next week.
3: This summer's series of heatwaves means fewer people are shopping on the high street. The British Retail Consortium says total UK footfall was down 2.1% in July and nearly 3.5% in June. But while air-conditioned shopping centres saw an increase, town centres are really struggling. Tom Holders from the organisation, he told us it's not just the weather that's the problem either.
5: This is a really difficult time for many high streets. High business rates, higher costs of employment, and now the number of people actually shopping is dropping.
3: UEFA's confirmed that a departure payment was made to a female employee who's alleged to have had a relationship with Gianni Infantino while he was the organisation's general secretary. Reports suggest she received a six-figure sum following the alleged relationship with the current FIFA president. UEFA says that was in line with regulations at the time. Authorities in eastern China have shut schools and tourist sites as Typhoon Dolphin makes its way towards land. The storm's winds were estimated at more than 100 miles an hour, bringing heavy rains, which will create a risk of severe flooding and landslides. It's expected to hit Zhejiang province and neighbouring Fujian late tomorrow, with major cities Shanghai and Ningbo both in the path of the storm. And the former Strictly Come Dancing professional dancers Ola and James Jordan have split after 22 years of marriage. The couple, who met at a dance competition back in 1999, tied the knot in 2003 and share a six-year-old daughter named Ella. That's the latest from Radio News Hub. I'm John Collins.
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2: Whatever the weather.
3: Dry with sunny spells across England and Wales this afternoon, though a few showers may reach the far southwest. Cloudier in both Scotland and Northern Ireland with outbreaks of rain, which could be heavy at times. A high today of 27 degrees Celsius.
1: From the heart of the Health Park.
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8: Hi, this is Mike Eveley with the Soul of Clatterbridge, SOC, an eclectic mix of soul, R&B, funk and disco. During this series of programmes, we've played soul and R&B with some funk, but not too much disco. By definition, disco is that which keeps partygoers dancing, as so many mobile disc jockeys will ascribe to. Keeping them on the dance floor is critical. In this programme, I'll play those songs which historically have inspired the most sedentary to get up and dance. Casey and the Sunshine Band will make elderly aunts grab their nephews and drag them towards the flashing lights.

That's the way I like it. KC and the Sunshine Band. In the early 80s, a band from Northamptonshire called Liquid Gold strut their stuff on Top of the Pops with their disco hit Dance Yourself Dizzy.

1386 AM and online. This is Radio Clatterbridge with SOC, the soul of Clatterbridge, and this is Mike Evelyn. Opportunity Knocks thrust this young girl from Paisley directly into the disco lights with Feels Like I'm In Love. Her name, Kelly Marie.

Kelly Marie Ann, Feels Like I'm In Love. The seasoned DJ always knew the moment for a more romantic record. And fitting the bill was an actress and recording artist from Honolulu, who appeared in Jesus Christ Superstar. The Bee Gees noticed her, and she sang a song for Saturday Night Fever. If I Can't Have You, and it's Yvonne Elliman.

the US number one for a single week in May 1978 for Yvonne Elliman. By contrast, here's Amy Stewart, Knock on Wood.

This is Mike Eveley on 1386 AM and online with the Soul of Clatterbridge, SOC. Next up, the Jacksons with Shake Your Body.

Shake Your Body from the Jacksons. Now, French artist Sheila B. Devotion, a.k.a. Annie Chancel, was busy in Paris doing cover versions of UK hits in a disco style. She was popular in the clubs until she hit the UK and European charts with Singing in the Rain.

Sheila B. Devotion and Singing in the Rain. Vicky Sue Robinson was brought up in Philly. She was influenced by the Philadelphia sound, and following her selection for Jesus Christ Superstar alongside Yvonne Elliman, she decided to release her own song. It became a monster American hit. Turn the Beat Around.

Vicky Sue Robinson and Turn the Beat Around. Earlier we played Yvonne Elliman's song from Saturday Night Fever, and I've included this as our special back-to-back feature. They are disco songs from that movie by the Bee Gees.

How Deep Is Your Love and Night Fever from the Bee Gees and the movie Saturday Night Fever. 1386 AM and online, this is Mike Eveleigh with the Soul of Clatterbridge, SOC. Now, here's Cheryl Lynn, Got to Be Real.

Good times from Chic. She was a DJ at WADA Shelby, North Carolina. She would perform her own songs live during the radio show. She ended up with a smash hit, I Love the Nightlife, Alicia Bridges.

Alicia Bridges and I Love the Nightlife. Here's another band from Philly, Frantique, and they're strutting their funky stuff.

Well, thanks for listening to The Soul of Clatteridge. This is Mike Evely, and I'll be back next time with some more soul, R&B, funk, and disco. I'll finish with Van McCoy and The Shuffle.

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3: Counter-terror police investigating the death of former MP Anne Widdecombe have reopened a year-old investigation into alleged firebomb attack at Nigel Farage's home in South London. Today's Daily Telegraph says officers are looking again at a lit incendiary device allegedly being posted through the Reform UK leader's letterbox last year. The UK is heading into its fifth heat wave of 2026, with more, here's Phil Towers.
4: These warnings suggest that the hot weather is likely to affect the well-being of the population and puts additional pressure on the health service. The Met Office says temperatures will climb through the rest of the weekend until we have heatwave conditions again next week, with a high of 36 degrees expected in parts of East Anglia and southeast England by Thursday. Two record-breaking heatwaves in May and June led to more than 2,800 excess deaths. The two heatwaves that followed in July fueled droughts and wildfires.
3: Town centre shops are suffering because of the summer's hot weather. The British Retail Consortium says total UK footfall on the high street, in shopping centres and at retail parks went down 2.1% in July and 3.4% in June. The high street was hardest hit. Tom Holder is from the BRC.
5: Footfall has been down in July just as it was in June. And it strongly suggests the heat is having a massive impact, because these are not insignificant drops in footfall. Indeed, in London, we saw that footfall was down over 5% in July.
3: A convicted child sex attacker has been caught after escaping from staff while on escorted leave in Scotland. Cliff Lyons Dobby sparked a police manhunt after absconding from Perth yesterday. He was apprehended this morning. Back in 1990, he was convicted of attacking a 10-year-old girl in Glasgow while he was on bail for sexually abusing a 12-year-old boy. And the comedian Paddy McGuinness, the presenter Zoe Ball and the YouTuber Angry Ginge will join celebrity MasterChef as guest judges for the 21st series of the BBC One cooking programme. That's the latest from Radio News Hub. I'm John Collins.
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2: Whatever the weather.
3: Dry with sunny spells across England and Wales this afternoon, though a few showers may reach the far southwest. Cloudier in both Scotland and Northern Ireland, with outbreaks of rain which could be heavy at times. A high today of 27 degrees Celsius.

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1: 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We were delighted to celebrate Clatterbridge Cancer Centre Wirral hitting its 65th birthday milestone. I won't start singing happy birthday on air, don't worry, as I don't want to lose listeners. But there was cake and balloons, and our chief executive Liz Bishop spoke to patients and staff about how far we've come since 1958. But if you want to keep up to date with what we've been up to or want to let us know what you'd like to hear more of, you can reach out to us on our social media platforms at CCCNHS.
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2: The UK is facing its fifth heatwave of the year, with new heat health alerts now in force, as Phil Towers reports.
3: Well, the yellow heat health alerts came in at 9 o'clock this morning and will stay in place till 9pm on Tuesday. What do they actually mean? Well, it's an acknowledgement that the forecast temperature of 36 Celsius is likely to endanger people's health and well-being. There have been 33 days so far this year when it's been above 30 degrees somewhere in the UK. The record of 34 days from 1995 is likely to be broken next week.
2: This summer's series of heatwaves means fewer people are shopping on the high street. The British Retail Consortium says total UK footfall was down 2.1% in July and nearly 3.5% in June. But while air-conditioned shopping centres saw an increase, town centres are really struggling.

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1: Tang province and neighbouring Fujian late tomorrow, with major cities Shanghai and Ningbo both in the path of the storm. And the former Strictly Come Dancing professional dancers Ola and James Jordan have split after 22 years of marriage. The couple, who met at a dance competition back in 1999, tied the knot in 2003 and share a six-year-old daughter named Ella. That's the latest from Radio News Hub. I'm John Collins.
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3: With around 200 new speed cameras having been installed across the UK this year, and most drivers caught speeding saying they didn't even know they'd passed one, motoring journalist Steve Fowler has this message.
4: Speed cameras are the scourge of modern motoring, and according to research from Ono, more than one in five motorists have received a speeding ticket within the last 5 years, and you're more likely to be caught speeding when you're on holiday, driving in unfamiliar roads with all sorts of stresses and strains and people in the car that are likely to distract you. Just slow down and stay safe. That's your advice.
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1: Dry with sunny spells across England and Wales this afternoon, though a few showers may reach the far southwest. Cloudier in both Scotland and Northern Ireland with outbreaks of rain, which could be heavy at times. A high today of 27 degrees Celsius.

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1: 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Thank you.
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2: County Tyrone Police have reopened an investigation into an alleged firebomb attack on Nigel Farage's home, linked to their wider inquiry into the murder of former MP Anne Widdecombe. The police watchdog is also investigating whether a line of inquiry was missed when the original case was reviewed last year. The UK is heading into its fifth heatwave of the year. With more, here's Phil Towers.
3: These warnings suggest that the hot weather is likely to affect the well-being of the population and puts additional pressure on the health service. The Met Office says temperatures will climb through the rest of the weekend until we have heatwave conditions again next week, with a high of 36 degrees expected in parts of East Anglia and southeast England by Thursday. Two record-breaking heatwaves in May and June led to more than 2,800 excess deaths. The two heatwaves that followed in July fueled droughts and wildfires.
2: The Prime Minister is reportedly considering fresh options to stop the killers of PC Andrew Harper being released early from prison. Jesse Cole and Albert Bowers are currently eligible under new early release plans, despite opposition from the officer's family. Ministers are said to be exploring whether they can be excluded from the scheme. Around twice as many UK adults live with obesity now compared to when the government first started to tackle the issue in 1993. The figure now stands at more than 14 million, and there's a warning to the rise in rates among 16 to 24 year olds, which has risen from 6 to 18%. David Bucks from the King's Fund did the research.
4: There are lots of

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3: Whatever the weather.
4: Rain across Scotland and Northern Ireland will spread slowly south. Elsewhere, mostly dry with cloud and isolated showers. A warm evening for most with lows of 15 degrees Celsius.
2: From the heart of the health park.
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Welcome to today's 80s Pick and Mix with me, Nathan Gould, here live from the heart of the Health Park, here on Radio Clatterbridge, with you through until 6 o'clock today. I hope you're doing okay. Of course, I said last week about the weather being slightly less warm, but must have jinxed it, really, because, of course, there's another heat wave coming up, and it is, of course, very warm today as well. All right, so to get in contact with me today, you can phone 0151 334 4980. Text 07743 40 40 52, or why not send me an email, studios@radioclatterbridge.co.uk. So from around about 4:15, we've got today's Forgotten Nows, and then from 4:40, the famous Forgot Files, and then from 5:10, today's 1980s Top 10 Golden Hour, but as ever, from when? So I kicked off today's show with forgotten again, actually. I keep forgetting sometimes. Yes, it was Let's Hear It for the Boy by Denise Williams, which got to number 2 in the UK in 1984 from the film Footloose. And then that was followed by Natalie Cole and Good to Be Back, which featured on her 1989 album, also called Good to Be Back. So taking us up to the Forgotten Nows now. This is Asia with the band, not the continent, with a great little tune called Don't Cry, which got to number 33 in the UK in 1983.

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listening to today's 80s Pick and Mix live here on Radio Clatterbridge from the heart of the Health Park, and with you through until 6 o'clock tonight. Just a reminder that Radio Clatterbridge is on a fair number of social media channels. So we're on Facebook, Instagram, TikTok and X. Please do check us out on all of those. And please also check out the Facebook page for the 80s Pick and Mix at 80s Mix HNB. All right, so moving on now to today's Forgotten Nows. And today, three forgotten but hit tunes from Now 11 from 1988. And the first one that you just heard then was Gimme Hope Joanna by Eddie Grant, which got to number 7 in the UK in 1988. Grant's last big hit on the UK chart to date. As you may have gathered, the song is an anti-apartheid song, and Eddie Grant lived in South Africa in the 80s, so some of the song did come from personal experience. And Grant said it was one of those special moments in life when two things come together with Give Me Hope Joanna, the politics of the time and the good melody. All right, so moving on now to Tapao. Here they come with Valentine, got to number 9 in the UK in 1988.

So Valentine is Tapao's last UK top 10 hit to date. The song was written by Tapao's front woman, Carol Decker, about one of her exes, who she'd bump into after they split, but he was now with someone else. And interestingly, Valentine was instrumental in getting Tapao signed initially, and therefore, of course, kick-starting their record career. They found a mentor called David Massey, and he noticed the hit potential of Valentine and encouraged Tapao to keep going after they'd had rejection after rejection from record labels. Valentine was part of their four-track demo, and Massey, his advice proved to be worth it, because Tapao were then signed soon after he delivered his advice regarding Valentine. So signed to their first record label, and the rest, as they say, is history. All right, so Last Forgotten But Hit You Now from Now 11 on today's Forgotten Nows. Here come Mel and Kim with That's the Way It Is. Got to number 10 in the UK back in 1988 for the Appleby Sisters.

So yes, Mel and Kim, the sisters with the surname Appleby. That's the way it is. Their last big hit on the UK chart to date. And at the time, it was just Kim Appleby who did her vocals alone, first of all. But it was decided that the song needed the Mel and Kim touch, as it were. So both Mel and Kim agreed to do the track, and they added the I don't think that was a very good impression, and the keep on looking out for number one lyrics to make it more of a Mel and Kim sounding track, i.e. something that had real guts and attitude. All right, so we've got today's famous Forgot Files coming up at around about 20 to 5. Before that, though, the classic tune, Funky Town, from Lip Sync. This got to number 2 in the UK back in 1980.

Steve, thanks very much for getting in touch with me. Yes, your song is on the way very soon. Yes, for now, it's going to be today's famous Forgot Files. And today, three forgotten but hit tunes from OMD, or Orchestral Maneuvers in the Dark, if you prefer. And they're going to kick us off now with Locomotion. This got to number five in the UK in 1984.

0: So, Locomotion is a love song, basically, about someone following someone around the world. And Andy McCluskey, lead singer there on Locomotion, as with a lot of other OMD hits, he wanted to write a song called Locomotion. He'd been wanting to write one called Locomotion for a while because he really liked the word, apparently. And OMD were recording the album that featured Locomotion in Montserrat, and they were influenced by the calypso reggae bands that they were hearing there and the beautiful Montserrat scenery, and so that's why the steel drums were used there on Locomotion. All right, so OMD's second song on today's Famous Forgot Files, Tesla Girls, is on the way next here on today's 80s Pick a Mix here on Radio Clatterbridge.
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So that was OMD there with Tesla Girls, got to number 21 in the UK in 1984, and it was the second song that I played on today's Famous Forgot Files. So, Tesla Girls, apparently OMD got the title of the song from Martha Ladley, from the group Martha and the Muffins, who had a big hit with Echo Beach in 1980. But the song also relates to very much so to Nikola Tesla, the father of modern electricity and alternating current, and kind of the lyrics are sort of referring to him and his main rival for the development of modern electricity, a certain Thomas Edison. Okay, so Last Forgotten But Hit You Now from OMD on today's Famous Forgot Files. This is Secrets, which got to number 34 in the UK in 1985.

So, Secrets, featured on OMD's album Crush, which features more obvious love songs than usual for OMD. And apparently they'd only used the word love once on their previous album to Crush, which seems a bit remarkable, really, doesn't it? But the word love comes up a lot more on Crush, with Secret having the word love in it 4 times. All right, so Steve, thanks once again for getting in touch with me. You wanted me to play this belter of a tune from Daryl Hall. Yes, one of his solo hits. This is Dreamtime from 1986. Here's your song, Steve.

0: Okay, so coming towards the end of the first hour of the show, and taking us there, it's going to be the fantastic Somewhere in My Heart from Aztec Camera, which got to number 3 in the UK in 1988. See you on the other side of those 5 o'clock headlines. Today's 1980s Top 10 Golden Hour coming up at 5:10, but as ever, from when?
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2: Conservative leader Kemi Badenoch says the case of serial sex attacker Simon Levy exposes serious failings in the criminal justice system. Levy was convicted of murdering two women and now faces a whole life sentence. Police and prosecutors have admitted mistakes in their handling of earlier offences. New heat health alerts are coming into force as the UK braces for its fifth heatwave of the year. Temperatures of up to 36 Celsius are likely. Well, sleeping in the kitchen, booking hotels, or missing work. That's what some Brits are having to do to cope with the heat, according to Citizens Advice. Their spokesperson is Karen Barker.
3: At Citizens Advice, we've already seen people with rising energy debt and higher levels of energy debt than previously. So if people are having to spend more in the summer, as well as the cost people already face in the winter to keep warm, that's a real concern as well.
2: Former Scotland First Minister Nicola Sturgeon has accused J.K. Rowling of being obsessed with her during an appearance at the Edinburgh Fringe Festival. Ms. Sturgeon said she wasn't at war with the Harry Potter author, but claimed Rowling spent more time thinking about her than she did about the writer. Town centre shops are suffering because of this summer's hot weather. The British Retail Consortium says total UK footfall in the high street in shopping centres and in retail parks was down 2.1% in July. Tom Holders from the organisation.
4: Footfall has been down in July just as it was in June, and it's strongly suggests the heat is having a massive impact because these are not insignificant drops in footfall. Indeed, in London, we saw that footfall was down over 5% in July.
2: And former Strictly Come Dancing professional dancers Zola and James Jordan have split after 22 years of marriage. The couple, who met at a dance competition in 1999, tied the knot in 2003 and share his six-year-old daughter named Ella. That's the latest from Radio News Hub. I'm Dave Cronin.
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A reminder that any requests, you can phone 0151 334 4980, text 077 43 40 40 52, or you can email studios at radioclatterbridge.co.uk. Okay, so I kicked off the second hour of today's show with the brilliant Hayley from Marillion, which got to number 2 in the UK in 1985, and that was followed by a brilliant song as well from Regina Bell, Show Me the Way, which got to number 97 only, would you believe, in 1987 in the UK. But now time for today's 1980s Top 10 Golden Hour. And today, a selection of 10 songs from 1981. And it's going to be Bucks Fizz kicking us off now with Piece of the Action. This got to number 12 in the UK, spending 9 weeks on the UK chart. It was the second single from Bucks Fizz's album called Bucks Fizz, and it's at number 10 on our Radio Clatterbridge chart today.

0: Books Fizz there with Piece of the Action at number 10. Believe it or not, some hard rock up next with Gillan and the track New Orleans, which got to number 17 in the UK, spending 10 weeks on the UK chart. It was the first single from their album Future Shock. It's at number 9 on our Radio Clatterbridge chart today, and it plays next here on today's 80s Pick and Mix.
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So that was Gillan there with the song New Orleans, the song at number 9 on today's 1980s Top 10 Golden Hour. Some Rod Stewart for you now, and Tonight I'm Yours, Don't Hurt Me. This got to number 8 in the UK, spending 13 weeks on the UK chart. It was the first single from Stewart's album, Tonight I'm Yours, and it's at number 8 on our Radio Clatterbridge chart today.

Rod Stewart there with Tonight I'm Yours, Don't Hurt Me at number 8. The duo, David Grant and Peter Martin now, better known as Lynx, with the track Intuition. This tune got to number 7 in the UK, spending 11 weeks on the UK chart. It was the second single from Lynx's album Intuition, and it's at number 7 on our Radio Clatterbridge chart today.

0: Links there with Intuition at number 7. Kool and the Gang coming up now with the party classic Get Down On It, which got to number 3 in the UK, spending 12 weeks on the UK chart. It was the second single from their album Something Special, and it's at number 6 on our Radio Clatterbridge chart today.
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Cool and the Gang there with Get Down On It at number 6. Something a bit raucous now from the Teardrop Explodes. Here they come with Reward. This got to number 6 in the UK, spending 13 weeks on the UK charts. It was the second single from the band's album Kilimanjaro, and it's at number 5 on our Radio Clatterbridge chart today.

Teardrop Explodes there with Reward at number 5. Evelyn King now, who sometimes went by the name Evelyn Champagne King, and this is I'm In Love. This got to number 27 in the UK, spending 11 weeks on the UK chart. It was the first single from King's album I'm In Love, and it's at number 4 on our Radio Clatterbridge chart today.

0: Evelyn King there, nearly said champagne then. Evelyn King there with I'm In Love at number four. Smokey Robinson is coming up next. Motown legend, of course, with the classic Being With You, which went all the way to number one in the UK, spending 13 weeks on the UK chart. It was the first single from Robinson's album Being With You, and it's at number three on our Radio Clatterbridge chart today, and it plays next on today's 80s Pick and Mix.
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0: 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So that was Smokey Robinson there with Being With You, the song at number 3 on today's 1980s Top 10 Golden Hour from 1981. The Human League coming up now with the classic Don't You Want Me, which went all the way to number 1 in the UK, spending 13 weeks on the UK chart. It was the fourth single. Voice is going a bit. It was their fourth single from their album Dare, and it's at number 2 on our Radio Clatterbridge chart today. I'll have your full 1980s Top 10 Golden Hour countdown, including the number 1 song, after this classic tune.
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The Human League there with Don't You Want Me at number two. Okay, see full 1980s top 10 golden hour countdown from 1981 looked like this. Falling in at 10, it was Bucks Fizz with Piece of the Action. Gillan were at 9 with New Orleans. Tonight I'm Yours, Don't Hurt Me from Rod Stewart was at 8. The duo Lynx and Intuition was at 7. Kool and the Gang were at 6 with Get Down On It. Reward from The Teardrop Explodes was at 5. Evelyn King, I'm In Love at 4. Smokey Robinson was at 3 with Being With You. And the Human League at 2 with Don't You Want Me. So your number one song on today's 1980s Top 10 Golden Hour from 1981. Well, it's the emotive ballad, a very emotive ballad, Memory, from Elaine Page from the musical Cats. This track got to number 6 in the UK, spending 15 weeks on the UK charts, and it was the first single from the from Cats, I should say, the original London cast recording.

And there'll be another 1980s Top 10 at Golden Hour for you next week at 5:10. Okay, so coming towards the end of today's show, hope you've enjoyed it. Thanks very much for listening. I'll be back next Saturday from 4 with the Forgotten Now's famous Forgot Files and 1980s Top 10 Golden Hour. Stand by for Radio Clatterbridge's greatest hits tonight here on Radio Clatterbridge from 6 until 8. And to play us out today, the classic When the Going Gets Tough, the Tough Get Going from Billy Ocean, of course, which got to number one in the UK in 1986. So bye for now. Take care, especially in the heat wave. And I'll see you all again next week. Bye for now.

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2: Cantatara Police investigating the death of former MP Anne Widdecombe have reopened a year-old investigation into an alleged firebomb attack in Nigel Farage's home in South London. Reports say officers are looking again at a device allegedly being posted through the Reform UK leader's letterbox in London in April last year. The UK is facing its fifth heatwave of the year, with new heat health alerts now in force, as Phil Towers reports.
3: Well, the yellow heat health alerts came in at 9 o'clock this morning and will stay in place till 9pm on Tuesday. What do they actually mean? Well, it's an acknowledgement that the forecast temperature of 36 Celsius is likely to endanger people's health and well-being. There have been 33 days so far this year when it's been above 30 degrees somewhere in the UK. The record of 34 days from 1995 is likely to be broken next week.
2: Kemi Badenoch has called for tougher punishment and stronger enforcement after the conviction of serial killer Simon Levy. The Conservative leader said repeated failures by the police, courts and prosecutors allowed him to continue offending before murdering two women. 14.3 million adults now live with obesity in the UK. David Bucks from the King's Fund, which did the research, he says the long-term health impacts of obesity are huge.
4: We increasingly also see its effects in terms of employment and economic productivity and the growth mission that the government has. And obviously it has impacts on public services, including the NHS and many others.
2: In football and in the Carabao Cup first round so far, Cambridge United booked their place in the next stage with a 2-1 win over Barnet, while Millwall progressed after beating QPR 2-0 on penalties. And The Last of Us star Bella Ramsey has opened up about life in the spotlight, saying she felt embarrassed to own a home at 22. Ramsey says comparing their success to others at their age can sometimes feel uncomfortable. That's the latest from Radio News Hub. I'm Dave Cronin.
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1: Whatever the weather.
2: Rain across Scotland and Northern Ireland will spread slowly south. Elsewhere, mostly dry with cloud and isolated showers. A warm evening for most with lows of 15 degrees Celsius.

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If you've had a cough for 3 weeks or more, and it isn't COVID-19, don't just ignore it. It could still be a warning sign. 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It's probably nothing serious, but finding cancer early makes it more treatable. 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
2: Police have reopened an investigation into an alleged firebomb attack in Nigel Farage's home, linked to their wider inquiry into the murder of former MP Anne Widdecombe. The police watchdog is also investigating whether a line of inquiry was missed when the original case was reviewed last year. The UK is heading into its fifth heatwave of the year. Heat health alerts came into force this morning. They warn there's a risk to people's health as temperatures rise to an expected 36 Celsius over the coming days. Well, one in six Brits say they're taking drastic action to cope with the heat waves. Karen Barkers from Citizens Advice, who did the research, she says people struggle to stop their homes overheating.
3: Even when it's not a real risk to our health, it could really be affecting our ability to concentrate at work. We also saw in the survey that a lot of people reported having to take time off of work because they just felt too overheated to do that.
2: Downing Street is said to be exploring ways to keep two of PC Andrew Harper's killers behind bars. Jesse Cole and Albert Bowers could be released halfway through their sentences under plans designed to ease prison overcrowding. That's prompted renewed criticism from the officers' family. A government source says every option is being considered. There's a warning, shops are losing business because of this summer's hot weather. Tom Holder is from the British Retail Consortium and says heat waves affect businesses differently depending on their location.
4: Overall, the high street was the worst hit. It was down over 2%. Retail parks, on the other hand, with their air-conditioned locations and with the ability for people to drive in their air-conditioned cars to them, found that the visits they were seeing actually rose.
2: And Peter Kay gave fans a night to remember at London's O2, soaring over the crowd beneath dozens of balloons during a surprise musical finale. That's the latest from Radio News Hub. I'm Dave Cronin.
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1: Whatever the weather.
2: Rain across Scotland and Northern Ireland will spread slowly south. Elsewhere, mostly dry with cloud and isolated showers. A warm evening for most with lows of 15 degrees Celsius.

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1: Elder Home is a nursing home here on the Clatterbridge Health Park, a charitable organisation, been on the site since 1989, looking after the elderly and infirm. We're funded mainly by our residents that come in here, a combination of paid for by themselves, by the National Health Service put here under the continuing healthcare, and paid for out of the Wirral Council. We do take people from other councils, funded here under the social services budget. 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
2: The UK is heading into its fifth heat wave of the year. Heat health alerts came into force this morning. They warn there's a risk to people's health as temperatures rise to an expected 36 Celsius over the coming days. Well, a sixth of Brits are taking drastic action because of the heat waves. Citizens' advice say people tell them they're missing work, booking hotels, and even sleeping in their kitchens. Karen Barker is their spokesperson.
3: We see this as a sign that the government urgently needs to support people to upgrade their poorly designed homes, because currently, for too many of us, our homes are acting as heat traps in the summer and ice boxes in the winter.
2: Kemi Badenoch has called for tougher punishment and stronger enforcement after the conviction of serial killer Simon Levy. The Conservative leader said repeated failures by the police, courts and prosecutors allowed him to continue offending before murdering two women. The Royal Navy says Russian naval activity around UK waters is increasing after spending 21 days in July monitoring Moscow ships. Royal Navy vessels tracked Russian warships escorting so-called Shadow Fleet tankers. They're used to help Russia bypass sanctions on its oil exports. Around twice as many UK adults live with obesity now compared when the government first started to tackle the issue in 1993. The figure now stands at more than 14 million. David Bucks from the King's Fund, who did the research.
4: We know that actually we've got to really get to the root causes of obesity. The fact that it's so easy to overconsume calories, high fat, salt and sugar.
2: And Nicola Sturgeon has hit back at criticism from J.K. Rowling, saying the author is obsessed with her. Speaking at the Edinburgh Fringe, the former First Minister said their disagreements on issues including Scottish independence and trans rights have fuelled a long-running public feud. That's the latest from Radio News Hub. I'm Dave Cronin.
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1: Whatever the weather.
2: Rain across Scotland and Northern Ireland will spread slowly south. Elsewhere, mostly dry with cloud and isolated showers. A warm evening for most with lows of 15 degrees Celsius.

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2: The UK is heading into its fifth heatwave of the year. With more, here's Phil Towers.
3: These warnings suggest that the hot weather is likely to affect the well-being of the population and puts additional pressure on the health service. The Met Office says temperatures will climb through the rest of the weekend until we have heatwave conditions again next week, with a high of 36 degrees expected in parts of East Anglia and South-East England by Thursday. Two record-breaking heatwaves in May and June led to more than 2,800 excess deaths. The two heatwaves that followed in July fueled droughts and wildfires.
2: County Tyrone Police have reopened an investigation into an alleged firebomb attack on Nigel Farage's home, linked to their wider inquiry into the murder of former MP Anne Widdecombe. The police watchdog is also investigating whether a line of inquiry is missed when the original case was reviewed last year. Conservative leader Kemi Badenoch says the case of serial sex attacker Simon Levy exposes serious failings in the criminal justice system. Levy was convicted of murdering two women. Former Scotland First Minister Nicola Sturgeon has accused J.K. Rowling of being obsessed with her during an appearance at the Edinburgh Fringe Festival. Ms. Sturgeon said she wasn't at war with the Harry Potter author, but claimed Rowling spent more time thinking about her than she did about the writer. The Fláchiúil, Ireland's biggest celebration of traditional music, culture and dance, is being held in Belfast for the first time. Brendan McAleer is one of the organisers and says the success of the event is much more than visitor numbers.
4: You know, that tagline of celebrate together. We always wanted this to be a fla for everyone. We wanted everybody in the city to feel the power of what music can do for this, for Belfast, for Northern Ireland, for all of Ireland.
2: And the Last of Us star Bella Ramsey has opened up about life in the spotlight, saying they feel embarrassed to own a home at 22. Ramsey says comparing their success to others their age can sometimes feel uncomfortable. That's the latest from Radio News Hub. I'm Dave Cronin.
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1: Whatever the weather.
2: Sunday will see rain in the north, spread southeast, heavy at times. Elsewhere it stays mostly dry with sunny spells. Feeling hot again with highs of 28 degrees Celsius.

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2: Prime Minister Andy Burnham is set to begin a nationwide tour this week, meeting people across the country to hear their concerns about the cost of living. The government says the trip will help shape a series of new measures aimed at cutting everyday costs and supporting local high streets. Mr. Burnham says he wants to get out of Westminster and hear directly from communities across the UK. The UK is facing its fifth heatwave of the year, with new heat health alerts in force. Temperatures could reach 36 degrees Celsius. Well, one in six Brits say they're taking drastic action to cope with the heatwaves. Karen Barkers from Citizens Advice, who did the research, she says people struggle to stop their homes overheating.
3: Even when it's not a real risk to our health, it could really be affecting our ability to concentrate at work. We also saw in the survey that a lot of people reported having to take time off of work because they just felt too overheated to do that.
2: The Royal Navy says Russian naval activity around UK waters is increasing after spending 21 days in July monitoring Moscow's ships. Royal Navy vessels tracked Russian warships escorting so-called Shadow Fleet tankers. They're used to help Russia bypass sanctions on its oil exports. 7.2 million more UK adults are living with obesity than in 1992. That's when the government published its first obesity strategy. David Buck is from the King's Fund, who did the research.
4: Now it's normalised that one third of us are now officially obese as adults, and many more are overweight. And the fact that policy has obviously not been effective to date.
2: And it was a Lord of the Rings reunion as stars Elijah Wood, Sean Astin, Dominic Monaghan and Billy Boyd got together for dinner more than 20 years after the film trilogy ended. Monaghan shared a photo of the gathering online, describing it as one great night of conversation. That's the latest from Radio News Hub. I'm Dave Cronin.
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1: Whatever the weather.
2: Sunday will see rain in the north, spread southeast, heavy at times. Elsewhere it stays mostly dry with sunny spells. Feeling hot again with highs of 28 degrees Celsius.

0: If you've only just joined me, hello. It's great to have your company. I'm Mandy Shepherd, and this is Chilled at the Bridge.
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2: The UK is heading into its fifth heatwave of the year. With more, here's Phil Towers.
3: These warnings suggest that the hot weather is likely to affect the well-being of the population and puts additional pressure on the health service. The Met Office says temperatures will climb through the rest of the weekend until we have heatwave conditions again next week, with a high of 36 degrees expected in parts of East Anglia and Southeast England by Thursday. Two record-breaking heatwaves in May and June led to more than 2,800 excess deaths. The two heatwaves that followed in July fueled droughts and wildfires.
2: County Tyrone Police have reopened an investigation into an alleged firebomb attack on Nigel Farage's home, linked to their wider inquiry into the murder of former MP Anne Widdecombe. The police watchdog is also investigating whether a line of inquiry is missed when the original case was reviewed last year. Conservative leader Kemi Badenoch says the case of serial sex attacker Simon Levy exposes serious failings in the criminal justice system. Levy was convicted of murdering two women. Former Scotland First Minister Nicola Sturgeon has accused J.K. Rowling of being obsessed with her during an appearance at the Edinburgh Fringe Festival. Ms. Sturgeon said she wasn't at war with the Harry Potter author, but claimed Rowling spent more time thinking about her than she did about the writer. The Fláchiúil, Ireland's biggest celebration of traditional music, culture and dance, is being held in Belfast for the first time. Brendan McAleer is one of the organisers and says the success of the event is much more than visitor numbers.
4: You know, that tagline of celebrate together. We always wanted this to be a fla for everyone. We wanted everybody in the city to feel the power of what music can do for this, for Belfast, for Northern Ireland, for all of Ireland.
2: And the Last of Us star Bella Ramsey has opened up about life in the spotlight, saying they feel embarrassed to own a home at 22. Ramsey says comparing their success to others their age can sometimes feel uncomfortable. That's the latest from Radio News Hub. I'm Dave Cronin.
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1: Whatever the weather.
2: Sunday will see rain in the north, spread southeast, heavy at times. Elsewhere it stays mostly dry with sunny spells. Feeling hot again with highs of 28 degrees Celsius.

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Join April Lloyd from 6 till 8 a.m. on the weekends for her early breakfast. She gets an extra hour's lie-in at the weekend.

ago today, I was happy as a lark. 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I have a seat on the same old bench to watch the children play. 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
2: 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What she doesn't know is right now, a new mum is feeling the benefit of Sarah's blood donation.
3: Giving birth, I experienced massive bleeding and needed 28 units of blood products to survive. I've never met her, but it's thanks to giving types like Sarah that I got to go home with my baby.
2: By giving blood, you can be there for someone without being there. 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
2: Prime Minister Andy Burnham is set to begin a nationwide tour this week, meeting people across the country to hear their concerns about the cost of living. The government says the trip will help shape a series of new measures aimed at cutting everyday costs and supporting local high streets. Mr. Burnham says he wants to get out of Westminster and hear directly from communities across the UK. The UK is facing its fifth heatwave of the year, with new heat health alerts in force. Temperatures could reach 36 degrees Celsius. Well, one in six Brits say they're taking drastic action to cope with the heat waves. Karen Barker's from Citizens Advice, who did the research. She says people struggle to stop their homes overheating.
3: Even when it's not a real risk to our health, it could really be affecting our ability to concentrate at work. We also saw in the survey that a lot of people reported having to take time off of work because they just felt too overheated to do that.
2: The Royal Navy says Russian naval activity around UK waters is increasing after spending 21 days in July monitoring Moscow's ships. Royal Navy vessels tracked Russian warships escorting so-called Shadow Fleet tankers. They're used to help Russia bypass sanctions on its oil exports. 7.2 million more UK adults are living with obesity than in 1992. That's when the government published its first obesity strategy. David Buck is from the King's Fund, who did the research.
4: Now it's normalised that one third of us are now officially obese as adults, and many more are overweight. And the fact that policy has obviously not been effective to date.
2: And it was a Lord of the Rings reunion as stars Elijah Wood, Sean Astin, Dominic Monaghan and Billy Boyd got together for dinner more than 20 years after the film trilogy ended. Monaghan shared a photo of the gathering online, describing it as one great night of conversation. That's the latest from Radio News Hub. I'm Dave Cronin.
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1: Whatever the weather.
2: Sunday will see rain in the north, spread southeast, heavy at times. Elsewhere it stays mostly dry with sunny spells. Feeling hot again with highs of 28 degrees Celsius.

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Great fun to listen to. He's on every Sunday morning till 12 midday. You're looking kind of-

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